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2: 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I'm Paul Van Dyke.
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0: 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I can smell the psychosphere.
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So when it's black, this insomniac, take an original tack, keep the beast in my nature under ceaseless attack. I get no sleep, I can't get no sleep.